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Never running in the streets and leaving me alone. She knows a woman's place.

I hurt the first time when you turned me down. You ran for miles until I turned you around. 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